try to catch me if you can. You can't catch me, try to catch me if you can. You can't catch me, try to catch me if you can. You can't catch me, try to catch me if you can. You can't catch me, try to catch me if you can. You can't catch me.

1-2 checker. 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Dog back up in this motherfucker. 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

I limp with my two-step. 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Say I make cool songs. My nasty video made her do porn. And she go real far. Still can't believe that she's talking to a real star. Popped on me real hard. And threw that back shot on me real hard. Royal penis is clean, I'm king like the boulevard. Dog do his thing, got her feeling like a superstar. Wanna share her feelings with her friends. Tell her husband that there's another man. And she say that I made her fall in love. I had to shake her fast like I wasn't when I was. 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Got my game from the streets, never been for a freak. Had the nerve to ask for money when I beat it up. I looked at the bitch like, cuz, that

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1: 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See you again. Rest of it, right?
2: Yeah, happy Christmas.
3: See you. Happy Christmas.
2: Yeah, thanks
3: for
2: coming.
3: Merry New Year. Pax has been great for being back in the UK. Thanks
2: good
3: for
2: luck.
3: See us.
2: 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God bless. Happy Hanukkah. 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
0: Are you enjoying yourselves? Who said no?
4: Apoya las ondas libres, hace Eguzkide en eguzki.eus.

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shelter on the 20 double. I'm in the I'm in the I'm in the I'm in the I'm in the I'm in the I'm in the I'm in the I'm in the I'm in the I'm in the I'm in the I'm in the I'm in the I'm in the I'm in the I'm in the I'm in the I'm in the I'm in the I'm in the I'm in the I'm in the I'm in the I'm in the I'm in the I'm in the I'm in the I'm in the I'm in the I'm in the I'm in the I'm in the I'm in the I'm in the I'm in the I'm in the I'm in the I'm in the I'm in the I'm in the I'm in the I'm in the I'm in the I'm in the I'm in the I'm in the I'm in the I'm in the I'm in the I'm in the I'm in the I'm in the I'm in the I'm in the I'm in the I'm in the I'm in the I'm in the I'm in the I'm in the I'm in the I'm in the I'm in the I'm in the I'm in the I'm in the I'm in the I'm in the I'm in the I'm in the I'm in the I'm in the I'm in the I'm in the I'm in the I'm in the I'm in

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0: Posting in New York, at Bottega like I'm doing. 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

loud. 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

0: Okay, I'd like to calm it down here now that you're nice and wet. If you find that if you move, you won't get rained upon so much.
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